0: And it burns, burns, burns. 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The ring of fire.
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1: 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Yeah.

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1: Well, this car is automatic. Systematic. Hydromatic. Why'd you grease lightning?

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What's it gonna be, boy? Yes or no? What's it gonna be, boy? Yes?

0: is proud to be fout.
1: Yes, Foute Uur.
0: Het Foute Uur non-stop.
2: 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Ladies and gentlemen, this is Mambo number 5.

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1: Yes, Foute Uur.
0: Het Foute Uur non-stop. Q Music.
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0: before you go, there's something I want you to have.
1: Oh, it's beautiful. But wait a minute, isn't this...
0: Yeah, yes it is.
1: But I thought the old lady dropped it into the ocean in the air.

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1: Woehoe. Q Music is proud to be fout.
2: Dami tu mano! Y venga conmigo!

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When you finish, put down the receiver and carry on. 'Cause the sun will always

0: 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Het Foute Uur non-stop.
1: Look everyone, he's coming through the doors.
2: 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He didn't even open them!
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1: Yes, thanks, Cliff. Bye. 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
2: Cue music. 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
1: Yo, what do you want, man?
0: My girl just caught me.
1: You made her catch you?
0: I don't know how I let this happen.
1: Who?
0: The girl next door, you know? I don't know what to do.
1: Said it wasn't you.

0: Music is proud to be Vought.
1: Vought here.
2: Q Music. 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